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0: Apparently, he did win a high school home run derby while batting left-handed, so that just goes to show you what kind of an animal Mike Trout is. By the way, new rules on the home run derby again this year. They eliminated the time clock. Everybody gets 20 swings in round one, 15 swings in rounds two and rounds three. Anyway, when we come back, we're going to talk some tennis. Big day at Wimbledon. We'll break it down when we return.
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8: A better life with Dr. Sanjay Gupta.
9: A colleague of mine went to a meeting of the primetime seniors the other week. There are programs like this all over the country for people in their 60s, 70s, 80s, and beyond to stay active. It's not just something to keep older folks busy. It helps to keep their bodies in shape and their brains sharp. Showing up with a good attitude is a must, and research shows that having the right mindset actually does lead to better physical aging. So if you need some suggestions to boost your positivity, experts we talked to recommended focusing on goals, which can boost your confidence. Practice gratitude, they said. One of the seniors my colleague met told her that just waking up in the morning is, quote, better than the alternative. That's true. Focus on the things you can control. Diet and exercise, and very importantly, surround yourself with positive people, because that can be contagious. I'm Dr. Sanjay Gupta, helping you live a better life.
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13: A better life with Dr. Sanjay Gupta.
14: There are lots of things you can measure to get an idea of how healthy you are at any given moment. Temperature, heart rate, blood pressure, just to name a few. But how about how healthy you will be and how long you're likely to live? According to a new study out of the University of Buffalo, two simple strength tests are pretty accurate at predicting longevity in older women. One is hand grip strength, and the other is how quickly people can stand up from a seated position without using their arms. By the way, I remember interviewing former President Jimmy Carter when he was quite old and being really impressed how he just popped out of the chair without using his arms. Not a lot of older people can actually do that. But I think the message here is that maintaining strength as you age is going to help you perform everyday activities, but also help you avoid injury and stay independent. I'm Dr. Sanjay Gupta, helping you live a better life.
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0: their arms. By the way, I remember interviewing former President Jimmy Carter when he was quite old and being really impressed how he just popped out of the chair without using his arms. Not a lot of older people can actually do that. But I think the message here is that maintaining strength as you age is going to help you perform everyday activities, but also help you avoid injury and stay independent. I'm Dr. Sanjay Gupta, helping you live a better life.
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Pete Souza with you. Carlos Ortiz producing from the NYC area. We can't ever give out his exact location because too many people could go

Saturday morning sports continues with the youngest in charge, Danelle Willingham, taking you up to 11 a.m. Eastern time. A lot more to get into, including a story that absolutely has rocked the NBA world. And I'm not too eager to speak on it. If I'm being honest, it's a very strange and unique situation. It's honestly disappointing. And like, part of me was debating, like, well, are you going to take the low-hanging fruit of, you know, what this situation is? Are you going to take the bait? Is the question that I kept asking myself as I was getting ready for the show this morning. Are you going to take the bait? What is the bait? The bait is coming on here and making a joke out of what happened yesterday. What happened yesterday, Linnell? Some of you are probably asking. Well, yesterday we learned that Bam Adebayo is soft as a Oreo cookie.

0: courage, Napoleon syndrome kick in. Bam, not a rough physical type of person. So Tyler might have tried to handle him kind of rough.
1: Now, that's given the benefit of the doubt in this situation, and I agree. We don't know.
0: You just played a video, your clip. Mm-hmm. Listening to those two guys on the clip, who would you say would be more aggressive? Bam seemed real soft-spoken kind of guy.
1: I agree.
2: It's been good. We got a nice little setup. I've been doing a couple shows here over the last couple days, and he's been good. So hopefully that continues upstairs.
3: All right, let's start with the NBA, though, man, because the summer league action's been going, and we got a couple of the top picks squaring off earlier this week. And the headline to this point in time has been Caleb Wilson and what he was able to do for the Chicago Bulls in summer league action. And we can get into how much stock we put into this, but you drop 35 points. That's the most of anybody in this rookie class so far. Yeah, it's summer league, but that's going to get people's attention. But I think

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1: What is your optimism level for the future of U.S. soccer? Closing the book on a week that started with the United States falling against Belgium, and as England-Norway gets set to kick off in Miami Gardens, Florida, what's your optimism level as we turn the book and start next focusing on